0: hands in his pockets but a ton of bull on that cable strand. Shot Lum off like a rocket. Well, Lum believes the moral here needs telling to all you fans. It's best to watch the rodeo from way up in the stands.
1: 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And as always, thanks to our great support crew, that's Mark and Kathy McMillan. 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And you're welcome to ride along on some of my morning circles to hear what's coming up next each week on our Facebook page. Till next week, I'm Hugh McLennan. Hope to see you down the trail somewhere real soon.
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2: Here in the energetic city tonight, we are going to drop down to 13 degrees with a clear sky. Tomorrow, we're going to see lots of sunshine, getting up to 25. Also on Tuesday, Wednesday, we could see some rain and a high of 22.
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2: Here in the energetic city tonight, we are going to drop down to 13 degrees with a clear sky. Tomorrow, we're going to see lots of sunshine, getting up to 25. Also on Tuesday, Wednesday, we could see some rain and a high of 22.
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7: Here in the energetic city tonight, we are going to drop down to 13 degrees with a clear sky. Tomorrow, we're going to see lots of sunshine, getting up to 25. Also on Tuesday, Wednesday, we could see some rain and a high of 22.
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10: Here in the energetic city tonight, we are going to drop down to 13 degrees with a clear sky. Tomorrow, we're going to see lots of sunshine, getting up to 25. Also on Tuesday, Wednesday, we could see some rain and a high of 22.
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We sound a little something like this. Or we could sound like this. It's gonna be a long, hot summer. Wish you'd be together with your feet up on the dashboard now. We could even sound like this.

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2: Here in the energetic city tonight, we are going to drop down to 13 degrees with a clear sky. Tomorrow, we're going to see lots of sunshine, getting up to 25. Also on Tuesday, Wednesday, we could see some rain and a high of 22.
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4: Here in the energetic city tonight, we are going to drop down to 13 degrees with a clear sky. Tomorrow, we're going to see lots of sunshine, getting up to 25. Also on Tuesday, Wednesday, we could see some rain and a high of 22.
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1: 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It's my kind of place.
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0: country am I in?
1: It doesn't matter. It's 5 o'clock somewhere.
0: It's always on 5 in Margaritaville, come to think of it.
1: Yeah, I heard that.
0: You've been there, haven't you?
1: Yes, sir.
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4: Here in the energetic city tonight, we are going to drop down to 13 degrees with a clear sky. Tomorrow, we're going to see lots of sunshine, getting up to 25. Also on Tuesday, Wednesday, we could see some rain and a high of 22.
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3: Here in the energetic city tonight, we are going to drop down to 13 degrees with a clear sky. Tomorrow, we're going to see lots of sunshine, getting up to 25. Also on Tuesday, Wednesday, we could see some rain and a high of 22.
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5: Here in the energetic city tonight, we are going to drop down to 13 degrees with a clear sky. Tomorrow, we're going to see lots of sunshine, getting up to 25. Also on Tuesday, Wednesday, we could see some rain and a high of 22.
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3: Here in the energetic city tonight, we are going to drop down to 13 degrees with a clear sky. Tomorrow, we're going to see lots of sunshine, getting up to 25. Also on Tuesday, Wednesday, we could see some rain and a high of 22.
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0: 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We sound a little something like this.
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5: Here in the energetic city tonight, we are going to drop down to 13 degrees with a clear sky. Tomorrow, we're going to see lots of sunshine, getting up to

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7: Here in the energetic city tonight, we are going to drop down to 13 degrees with a clear sky. Tomorrow, we're going to see lots of sunshine, getting up to 25. Also on Tuesday, Wednesday, we could see some rain and a high of 22.
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5: Here in the energetic city tonight, we are going to drop down to 13 degrees with a clear sky. Tomorrow, we're going to see lots of sunshine, getting up to 25. Also on Tuesday, Wednesday, we could see some rain and a high of 22.
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3: Engines echo across Northern Lights Raceway as Peace Auto Fest is happening in Fort St. John, August 28th to the 30th. 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There will be cars, trucks, bikes, food trucks, bouncy castles, and face painting for the kids so the whole crew can make a day of it. Sunday, the action moves to the South Taylor chain-up area for autocross competition from 9 a.m. till 5 p.m. For the full Peace Auto Fest weekend schedule, follow the FSJ Car Culture Facebook group.
0: It's the beat of FSJ, brought to you by the Fort St. John Co-op. You're at home here. 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
8: Here in the energetic city tonight, we are going to drop down to 13 degrees with a clear sky. Tomorrow, we're going to see lots of sunshine, getting up to 25. Also on Tuesday, Wednesday, we could see some rain and a high of 22.
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0: It's the beat of FSJ, brought to you by the Fort St. John Co-op. You're at home here. 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
0: It's the beat of FSJ, brought to you by the Fort St. John Co-op. 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

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We sound a little something like this. Or we could sound like this. It's gonna be a long, hot summer. Wish you'd be together with your feet up on the dashboard now. 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
0: It's the beat of FSJ, brought to you by the Fort St. John Co-op. You're at home here. If this sounds a little different than usual, that's kind of the point. 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
2: Oh, good. Sick. Good. Good. Good. Good. Good. Good. Good. Good. Good. Good. Good. Good. Good. Good. Good. Good. Good. Good. Good. Good. Good. Good. Good. Good. Good. Good. Good. Good. Good. Good. Good. Good. Good. Good. Good. Good. Good. Good. Good. Good. Good. Good. Good. Good. Good. Good. Good. Good. Good. Good. Good. Good. Good. Good. Good. Good. Good. Good. Good. Good. Good. Good. Good. Good. Good. Good. Good. Good. Good. Good. Good. Good. Good. Good. Good. Good. Good. Good. Good. Good. Good. Good. Good. Good. Good. Good. Good. Good. Good. Good. Good. Good. Good. Good. Good. Good. Good. Good. Good. Good. Good. Good. Good. Good. Good. Good. Good. Good. Good. Good. Good. Good. Good. Good. Good. Good. Good. Good. Good. Good. Good. Good. Good

We think your favorite local business deserves a break. So nominate them for the Burger King Coffee Break at moosefm.ca/coffeebreak. We'll be dropping off treats and coffee every week to a different local business. So make sure yours is on the list. Oui, oui.

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I might get a little tired on the weekend. 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
1: The Alaska Highway was closed for a few hours on Saturday afternoon south of Fort St. John due to a vehicle incident. Just before noon that day, DriveBC reported Highway 97 was closed between the 257 road and Forest Lawn frontage while first responders investigated a vehicle incident. The highway reopened 2 hours later. In a statement to energeticcity.ca, BC Emergency Health Services said three units responded to the scene after a call just before 10:30 and one individual was transported to hospital. Staffing challenges continue to plague the Hudson's Hope Health Center's ER as the facility has been closed since Thursday evening. The facility's ER was closed earlier this summer for nearly a month, stretching from mid-July to early August. Northern Health's Emergency Department status page says the facility is set to reopen at 8:30 this morning. The BC RCMP is warning the public about the dangers of a social media trend. There have been several reported incidents in Canada over the years of the lug nut challenge, where participants take off wheel nuts on unsuspecting vehicles. There have been no reported incidents of the challenge recently, and none have ever been reported in the piece. The RCMP described the removal of active vehicles' lug nuts, an act which puts drivers at significant risk. And the Ministry of Transportation and Transit continues to work on the road realignment near Old Fort, where a landslide occurred in April. The landslide prevented travel to and from the community, with evacuation protocols put in place. In a statement to energeticcity.ca, the ministry says its focus is on restoring and maintaining safe, reliable access during road alignment, and that the original route is the preferred option. The work is expected to take up to 8 weeks. The sports now. The Fort St. John Huskies hosted their main camp this past weekend ahead of the start of the season next month. Head coach Todd Alexander says this team is slightly younger than a year ago, with a lot of 18-year-olds joining. Pups are winners of 5 of the last 7 NWJHL championships. Earlier this year, the team lost to the Lacrete Lumber Barons, who won their second championship in 3 years. That's the news. Your weather and traffic are next.
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1: Well, it's set to be sunny to start today, becoming a mix of sun and cloud this afternoon. High to 26, we'll see UV of 5. Clears up this evening, we cool off to 10 overnight. Tomorrow, sunshine 27, feeling like 29, and sunny and 29 for Wednesday. It's 13 at the Moose right now under partly cloudy sky. To traffic, and a lot of stuff wrapped up last week, including allegedly the work on the airport road intersection and traffic circle. Some stuff on Old Fort Road also wrapped up, and paving at mile 120 of the Alaska Highway. So really today, you're just looking out for single lane alternating traffic on the Alaska Highway, north of Pink Mountain at the Beaton Bridge, south of Prophet River at the Boogie Bridge, and then heading south. Really just watch out for that ongoing construction at the Sweetwater Road intersection. You'll have to slow down as you go through there. Looks like some bridge maintenance is going on the Cecil Lake Road today. That starts up at 7 a.m. Looks like single lane alternating traffic will be in effect, so expect minor delays where the crews are working. This is over the bridge over the Beaton River on the Cecil Lake Road. Now, if you see something else going on, call or text me on the Fort City Chrysler line at 787-2222.
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0: 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Roll with it on 100.1 Moose FM. Good morning to you. I'm Dub. It is Monday. That's worth a ding. We should just roll with it today. You know what I mean? Hey, you're like me. You had another busy summer weekend. Lots going on around the city. Running out of those summer weekends. You just got to roll with it, man. Got this weekend coming up, then the long weekend. Kids back to school right after that. Might be worthy of this sound. So that's what we're doing, man. Today we're just rolling with it. Sun's about to come up. If it hasn't already, let me just double check. Actually, yeah. Another 9 minutes. Comes up at 5:51 officially. Gonna have a couple hot days before it cools off to looks like some rain possible over the weekend, but it will be significantly cooler. So, you know, if you can, go and enjoy the sunshine and the heat if that happens to be your thing. Or if you're like me, stay inside during the hottest part of the day and go out in the evening.
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0: So last night I'm getting my daughter ready for bed, and we're kind of goofing off as we often do at bedtime, being very silly. And I don't remember exactly what I was doing now, to be 100% honest with you, but I kind of hoisted her into her bed, which is what we do. She has a loft bed, so I, you know, even at 8, I still try to carry her into her loft bed because, you know, one day I'm going to pick her up for the last time. I'm going to think about that for a second, but it has not yet been that day. Anyway, so I put her into her bed and she's drinking some water, which is, again, part of our bedtime routine. And I'm doing stuff to make her laugh. And this has never happened, though. She's sipping her water and I said something or made a face or whatever. And she did a whole spit take on me. You know, like went from sipping her water just, and then suddenly I said something and went right like onto my shoulder, some splashed onto my face. It was really funny. My sort of initial reaction was, Rosalie, why? She's like, I'm sorry. I'm like, it's okay, pal. I made you laugh. I felt so many emotions at once, right? Because I didn't like that I was wet with water that had been in my daughter's mouth. But I was also honored that I made her laugh. And that I caused the spit take, which, again, I don't think I've ever seen with her before. And it was one of those situations where, well, I should have known better because I was making her laugh while she was actively drinking. So, you know what they say, F-A-F-O. But again, it really just, I felt honored having someone do a spit take on me like that, even when it's my daughter. She's one of my favorite people to do comedy in front of, to do funny things, to make laugh. Her and my wife. A lot of times they hear stuff that I'm maybe even trying out before I come to work the next day. Like, ah, do you think this is funny? Anyway, made my day. Try and get your kids to do a spit take on you every once in a while. You'll never forget it.
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1: All right. I tell you, this damn road, Alan. I tell you, go road, Alan. And you go to a hardware store. I used to have a road hammer down there next to the Skyhook. And road hammer, not long talking to you about the road hammer. 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

0: 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I'm Dub, and it's time for your 6 o'clock news brought to you by HCL Industries.
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0: One person was taken to the hospital in stable condition after a joint rescue near Big Bam Road and Taylor last week. British Columbia Emergency Health Services says it received a call around 9:30 p.m. on August 19th regarding, quote, a person in need of medical assistance on an access road off Big Bam Road near Taylor, end quote. An ambulance carrying an emergency medical responder and a primary care paramedic responded to the call. First responders on the scene advised the BCEHS crew that the road was inaccessible, so a North Peace search and rescue crew brought the patient out. The BCEHS crew performed emergency medical care before transporting the patient to the hospital in stable condition. Fort St. John City Councillors met with BC Transportation and Transit Minister Mike Farnworth early last week. Councillors discussed priorities with Farnworth, which impact the safety, connectivity, and economic well-being of the community and the region, including the Taylor Bridge replacement, opportunities to expand the BC Transit Service, and rail infrastructure upgrades. Dawson Creek is looking for qualified organizations to lead the implementation and ongoing operation of a community situation table. The initiative aims to bring together partners from public safety, health, social services, education, housing, Indigenous organizations, and community agencies, all to help identify and respond to situations where people or families are experiencing acutely elevated risk. The city says the goal is to connect people with support early before challenges escalate into a crisis. And the Charlie Lake Fire Department has deployed two additional personnel to assist with fire complexes in Merritt. Captain James Adams and Lieutenant Matt Adams, brothers with the department, were deployed Friday for a two-week shift. They will relieve Lieutenant Chris Pelly and Lieutenant Miranda Moineau, who were dispatched on a two-week assignment back on August 10th. To sports now, and the Fort St. John Huskies hosted their main camp this past weekend ahead of the start of the season next month. Head coach Todd Alexander says this team is slightly younger than a year ago, with a lot of 18-year-olds joining. Pups are winners of five of the last seven NWJHL championships. Earlier this year, the team lost to the Lacrete Lumber Barons, who won their second championship in 3 years. That's your news. Your weather and traffic are next.
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0: Today, we're going to see sunny sky turning to a mix of sun and cloud as the afternoon goes on. Get to a high of 26. UV today, 5 or moderate. Clears up this evening and cools off to 10 degrees overnight. Tomorrow, sunshine and 27. We'll see UV of 5 again and sunny and 29 for Wednesday. 13 degrees now. The Moose sun has just come up, so it's mainly sunny. Looking at traffic today, lots of stuff wrapped up last week. So what we're really seeing today is just that ongoing construction on Beaton and Boogie Bridges, which are north of Pink Mountain and south of Profit River. This is along the Alaska Highway heading towards Fort Nelson. That's single lane alternating traffic in both of those spots. Some work on the Alaska Highway just past Farmington. So heading south, it's down. It's not down anything. You'll just have to slow down as you drive through there. This is new, though. It looks like some road maintenance work starting at 7 o'clock this morning on the Cecil Lake Road. On the map, it looks like it's at the bridge over the Beaton River there. You'll see single lane alternating traffic. That'll be today and tomorrow where you're going to have to expect delays there. Otherwise, if you see something else going on, call or text me on the Fort City Chrysler line at 787-2222.
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3: You know, one of my favorite things, it's Dub, by the way, it's just how strange people can be. And I don't mean that in sort of like a thing, though it can mean that. But mostly just, you take something for granted that we all do the same way, and then you meet somebody who doesn't do it that way. Love it, right? So last week it was Burgers to Beat MS at A&W. I went and got myself a teen burger for myself and my wife, and I posted on social media me jokingly eating both the teen burgers. Spoiler alert, I can't eat two teen burgers anymore. I'm not 20 years old, okay? So I'm like, ah. And then a friend of mine who follows me on Instagram and saw the post said, ah, thank you for reminding me. And sure enough, like an hour later, she also posts that she went to get a burger for Burgers to Beat MS, right? A teen burger. Now, she shows the picture. She's holding the burger and, you know, has some text saying, hey, it's Burgers to Beat MS. Good day to enjoy a teen burger. Ha ha, all that good stuff. She's holding the burger upside down, it looks like, in the picture. But I wasn't sure what I was seeing at first. So I was like, I don't know, maybe she just grabbed it at an awkward angle. So I shoot her a message. You holding that burger upside down? She says, yeah, I eat it that way. I know, it's weird. I was shook. So this means when I say it's upside down, like the top is the bottom, like the flatter part of the bun, that's at the top. And then if you kind of follow the order of operations on a hamburger here, means you had, where is it here? Ah, I had a picture of it. But I guess it'd be like lettuce, then tomato, then the cheese and the burger, then the, you know, the bacon and then the sauce and then the top of the bun. What? I've been trying to wrap my head around this in terms of, would that really make that much of a difference for taste and all that kind of stuff? Or am I just being kind of really silly about it? You know what I mean? So at the end of the day, it's all going to kind of mix in there anyway, right? It just, it seemed wrong to me. Kind of like when you open a bag of chips from the bottom instead of the top. Makes zero difference for the taste, logically speaking. But there's something in my brain that just says, that's wrong. You have to open it from the other side so you can read everything on the front from top to bottom like you read a book. What do you think about this? Is that weird? See someone eating a hamburger upside down? Are you somebody who eats hamburgers and sandwiches upside down? Do you have a strange way of eating foods that are different from most of the people you know? Many questions of the day today at 787-2222. I'd love to hear from you.
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0: I heard that.
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0: Yes, sir.
1: I've seen your boat there.

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If you want to be more like us, just say so. 100.1% Fort St. John. 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

0: 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I'm Dub, and your 6:30 news is brought to you by Freedom Cleaning and Organizing.
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0: on frontage while first responders investigated a vehicle incident. The highway reopened 2 hours later. In a statement to energeticcity.ca, BC Emergency Health Services said three units responded to the scene after a call just before 10:30 and one individual was transported to hospital. Staffing challenges continue to plague the Hudson's Hope Health Center's ER as the facility has been closed since Thursday evening. The facility's ER was closed earlier this summer for nearly a month, stretching from mid-July to early August. Northern Health's emergency department status page says the facility is set to reopen at 8:30 this morning. The BC RCMP is warning the public about the dangers of a social media trend. There have been several reported incidents in Canada over the years of the lug nut challenge, where participants take off wheel nuts on unsuspecting vehicles. There have been no reported incidents of the challenge recently, and none have ever been reported in the piece. The RCMP described the removal of active vehicles' lug nuts, an act which puts drivers at significant risk. And the Ministry of Transportation and Transit continues to work on the road realignment near Old Fort, where a landslide occurred in April. The landslide prevented travel to and from the community, with evacuation protocols put in place. In a statement to energeticcity.ca, the ministry says its focus is on restoring and maintaining safe, reliable access during road alignment, and that the original route is the preferred option. The work is expected to take up to 8 weeks. The sports now. The Fort St. John Huskies hosted their main camp this past weekend ahead of the start of the season next month. Head coach Todd Alexander says this team is slightly younger than a year ago, with a lot of 18-year-olds joining. Pups are winners of five of the last seven NWJHL championships. Earlier this year, the team lost to the Lacrete Lumber Barons, who won their second championship in 3 years. That's the news. Your weather and traffic are next.
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0: Sunny start to today, becoming a mix of sun and cloud this afternoon. We'll reach a high of 26. UV will hit 5 today, which is moderate. Clears up this evening. We will cool off to 10 degrees overnight. Tomorrow, sunshine, high to 27, UV of 29, humidex of 29, UV index of 5 again tomorrow, and sunny and 29 for Wednesday. 13 degrees at the Moose under mainly sunny sky. Looking at traffic, not much to tell you today. If you head north, you'll see some single lane alternating traffic on the Beaton Bridge north of Pink Mountain and on the Boogie Bridge south of Profit River. Heading south on the Alaska Highway, construction once again at the Sweetwater Road. You'll have to slow down through there. And on the Cecil Lake Road, starting in about 25 minutes, it looks like they're working on that first bridge over the Beaton River. I guess really the only bridge over the Beaton River on the Cecil Lake Road. Anyway, you'll see some single lane alternating traffic there. You can expect some minor delays. If you see something else going on, please get in touch. Call or text me on the Fort City Chrysler line at 787-2222. 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
0: Oil prices are meaningfully lower this morning, giving back part of the gains accumulated during the previous 2 weeks. TradingView, the primary reason for today's decline is profit-taking after the recent rally, combined with uncertainty ahead of a major U.S. sanctions announcement involving Iran. Reuters reported that traders were reduced.

0: reducing positions while awaiting U.S. Treasury Secretary Scott Bessent's announcement of additional economic sanctions against Tehran. Bessent has described the measures as potentially the toughest sanctions ever imposed on Iran, while President Donald Trump has threatened penalties against countries continuing to trade with them. The irony for oil markets is that while uncertainty ahead of the announcement is contributing to today's selling, tougher sanctions could eventually become bullish for crude prices if they further restrict Iranian exports or trigger retaliation. Looking at the market numbers currently, West Texas Intermediate crude oil is down $1.17 to $85.90 a barrel. Natural gas is up 5 cents to $2.86 per MMBTU. AltaGas shares down 13 cents to $52.12. Enbridge is down 2 cents to $69.52 a share. And ARC Resources up 6 cents to $33.91.
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0: coffee? 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Laughs? Check. Supermodel looks? You get what you get. It's the Moose FM Morning Show, brought to you by FSJ Return It. It's worth it.
1: So apparently around town, we've been hearing a lot of this late at night, late

0: Yeah, according to a post on a local Facebook page, this guy said, midnight train operators going full ape with that horn every night. And I've heard it a bit where I live, which is kind of 86th Street area, just off the highway there. So not that far from where the train runs. Every once in a while, I'll hear the train. But yeah, this comment section just blowing up. People saying, yep, heard it all night. It's been lots, yada, yada. I remember living in Chetwynd. There's a rail crossing there. And that would come up in conversation a lot. It seemed like CN would have trains come in the middle of the night. And they have rules they have to follow as a train conductor that says you got to blow the horn this many times when approaching a crossing. You got to do it at this distance away and then again at this distance. If there's wildlife, if there's all these things, all these rules they have to follow no matter the time of day. And I mean, rail crossings have always been a part of my life and a part of the conversation, no matter where you go. I remember in Edmonton when I lived there, and I lived there for 20 years. A big topic there was a specific crossing that would cause incredible traffic congestion, it seemed like every day. Because there would be train crossings at this spot at like 4 p.m. in the midst of going home rush hour traffic. And it would seem to happen like every day or every second day for a while. People were fed up. And then the government of Edmonton, the city of Edmonton, was like, there's literally nothing we can do about it. It's considered crown property. It is a federal regulation that governs it. There's nothing we can do. They can use that crossing, CN can, or whoever it is, can use it at any time they like, and they don't have to go, well, I mean, it's rush hour time, right? So it's not like it just happens here where there's conflict with rail operations and with horns at night. And of course, in Taylor, they're looking at what they can do to reduce the number of horns at night at their rail crossing. So I think it's especially noticeable in summer because, you know, you got your windows open because it was hot all day, right? I think in the winter, I don't notice it as much anyway. But I also don't live right near a rail crossing. So, yeah. Ongoing thing. Train horns at night. It's just like a part of life, unfortunately. It's not much anyone could do about it, I'm afraid.
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1: And coming up on September 17th, we're going to take this show and the midday show and the afternoon show to live outside of Safeway for the Fort St. John Literacy Society Radiothon, supported by Rhythm Auctions. You're raising money to keep Dolly Parton's Imagination Library thriving, which is a wonderful program that gives kids a book a month from birth to age 5 absolutely free. Now, in order to keep this program going, we need your donations and your sponsorship. So on that day, you can stop by and give us some cash. You got card, credit, all that good stuff in order to help keep this program funded and keep families reading. This is a great way to establish a library for your child from early on. Supplement all the, you know, the great stuff that the library, of course, does. And it's a great program, too, because it's curated for the area you live in. So, you know, this program exists in the United States. I think it's in Europe and some other places in the world. The books they're getting are going to be a little bit different from the books that we get here. You know, the focus is on Canadian authors, for example, on Canadian experiences in a lot of them. But there's also a lot of just great books in general, great universal reads that everyone can read and enjoy and learn from. We want to keep this wonderful program going. So please support us in the Fort St. John Literacy Society on September 17th from 6 a.m. to 6 p.m. We're going to be camped outside Safeway. It's going to be very easy to find us to give what you can.
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0: 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I'm Dub, and it's time for your Fort St. John Co-op 7 o'clock news.
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2: From the energeticcity.ca newsroom, this is what's happening right now.
0: One person was taken to the hospital in stable condition after a joint rescue near Big Bam Road and Taylor last week. British Columbia Emergency Health Services says it received a call around 9:30 p.m. on August 19th regarding, quote, a person in need of medical assistance on an access road off Big Bam Road near Taylor, end quote. An ambulance carrying an emergency medical responder and a primary care paramedic responded to the call. First responders on the scene advised the BCEHS crew that the road was inaccessible, so a North Peace search and rescue crew brought the patient out. The BCEHS crew performed emergency medical care before transporting the patient to the hospital in stable condition. Fort St. John City Councillors met with BC Transportation and Transit Minister Mike Farnworth early last week. Councillors discussed priorities with Farnworth, which impact the safety, connectivity, and economic well-being of the community and the region, including the Taylor Bridge replacement, opportunities to expand the BC Transit Service, and rail infrastructure upgrades. Dawson Creek is looking for qualified organizations to lead the implementation and ongoing operation of a community situation table. The initiative aims to bring together partners from public safety, health, social services, education, housing, Indigenous organizations, and community agencies, all to help identify and respond to situations where people or families are experiencing acutely elevated risk. The city says the goal is to connect people with support early before challenges escalate into a crisis. And the Charlie Lake Fire Department has deployed two additional personnel to assist with fire complexes in Merritt. Captain James Adams and Lieutenant Matt Adams, brothers with the department, were deployed Friday for a two-week shift. They will relieve Lieutenant Chris Pelly and Lieutenant Miranda Moineau, who were dispatched on a two-week assignment back on August 10th. To sports now, and the Fort St. John Huskies hosted their main camp this past weekend ahead of the start of the season next month. Head coach Todd Alexander says this team is slightly younger than a year ago, with a lot of 18-year-olds joining. Pups are winners of five of the last seven NWJHL championships. Earlier this year, the team lost to the Lacrete Lumber Barons, who won their second championship in 3 years. That's your news. Your weather and traffic are next.
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0: Sunshine today, though, does turn to a mix of sun and cloud this afternoon. We'll get to a high of 27. That UV sitting at 5 today, or moderate, or at its maximum will be. Anyway, clearing up this evening, we'll see a low of 10 overnight. Tomorrow, sunny again, high to 27, will feel like 29, and sunny in 29 for Wednesday. 14 degrees now at the Moose. It's under mostly sunny sky. Looking at traffic, some work has started up on the Cecil Lake Road this morning. You'll see single lane alternating traffic on the bridge over the Beaton River, so expect minor delays there. Elsewhere, of course, that ongoing construction on bridges over the Beaton River up north of Pink Mountain and the Boogie Bridge south of Prophet River, you'll see single lane alternating traffic there. And that ongoing construction just south of Farmington at the Sweetwater Road continues. You'll have to slow down through that construction zone. That's it, though. So if you see something else going on, call or text me on the Fort City Chrysler line, 787-2222.
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0: Sarah Evans for you on 100.1 Moose FM. Good morning, I'm Dub. This morning talking about, is there a wrong way to eat a sandwich or a burger? And the reason for that is, it was Burgers to Beat MS the other day, last week, and one of my friends posted them with a hamburger holding it upside down. So it just kind of threw me off, I'm going to be honest with you. I wasn't expecting that. And I wasn't expecting it to throw me off as much as it did. I don't know that there's a huge difference in taste, because you're kind of getting everything anyway when you bite into a hamburger, right? Or at least that's my goal. I have a pretty big mouth. Just that it's upside down, right? And that's wrong for some reason. It's opposite to how the burger is presented to you on the plate. It's like opening a bag of chips from the bottom. Doesn't change the taste of all at all, of course, but somehow it's just wrong. 787-2222. I'd love to hear your opinion on this. Does that throw you off too, seeing somebody eat something upside down or different than normally you see it? Are you somebody who prefers to eat your sandwiches or whatever upside down, or eat your food in a unique way? I want to hear all about it.
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0: Molly.
1: It's the Pizza Hut celebration line. 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
2: 787-2222. Call or text me with your birthday or anniversary wishes for today, August 24th. We missed any over the weekend. Those are fair game as well. Roger says Gertrude Steiner turned 61 yesterday. Happy birthday to you, Gertrude. Cindy says, I'd like to wish Stephanie and Dan Wood a happy first anniversary yesterday. This comes with love from Mama Bear. Well, happy anniversary to you, Stephanie and Dan. Looking at some celebrity birthdays. Busy days, so here's a selection. Actor Rupert Grint is 38 years old, best known for his portrayal of Ronald Weasley in the Harry Potter films. He's done some interesting other stuff as well. Looks like we got a call on the line. Hello, you're on Moose FM.
3: Oh, good morning, Dev. How are you doing?
2: Good, Elsie. How are you?
3: Oh, not too bad, not too bad. Yeah, I would like to wish 36 years happy anniversary to my daughter and son-in-law, Gary, Mr. and Mrs. Gary Lichtner, from me, mom and family, and brothers and sisters.
2: All right. Well, thank you very much for the call, Elsie. We appreciate it.
3: Yeah, thank you very much.
2: Bye.
3: Talk
2: now.
3: To you later.
2: Bye-bye. Yes, indeed. All right, we've also got on the celebrity birthday side things, actress Marlee Matlin, who's 61 years old. She's a deaf actress. She was in the show The West Wing, playing Joey Lucas in a recurring role. Won an Academy Award for Best Actress for her role in the 1986 film Children of a Lesser God. Also, happy birthday to young adult author John Green, who is 49 today. He reached number one on the New York Times bestseller list with his 2012 novel, The Fault in Our Stars. He also wrote Paper Towns, An Abundance of Catherines, and Looking for Alaska. And finally, comedian Dave Chappelle is 53 years old today, creator of the and star of the classic Chappelle's Show. He often hosts SNL to great acclaim. He's had some several stand-ups specials in the last few years, I should say. Very happy birthday to him. Now, if you've got more birthday wishes, we'd love to hear from you. Again, you can call or text me on the Fort City Chrysler line at 787-2222.
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0: Good morning. I'm Dub, and it's time for your 7:30 news, brought to you by the Fort St. John Home Hardware.
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0: The Alaska High

0: closed since Thursday evening. The facility's ER was closed earlier this summer for nearly a month, stretching from mid-July to early August. Northern Health's emergency department status page says the facility is set to reopen at 8:30 this morning. The BC RCMP is warning the public about the dangers of a social media trend. There have been several reported incidents in Canada over the years of the lug nut challenge, where participants take off wheel nuts on unsuspecting vehicles. There have been no reported incidents of the challenge recently, and none have ever been reported in the piece. The RCMP described the removal of active vehicles' lug nuts an act which puts drivers at significant risk. And the Ministry of Transportation and Transit continues to work on the road realignment near Old Fort, where a landslide occurred in April. The landslide prevented travel to and from the community, with evacuation protocols put in place. In a statement to energeticcity.ca, the ministry says its focus is on restoring and maintaining safe, reliable access during road alignment, and that the original route is the preferred option. The work is expected to take up to 8 weeks. The sports now. The Fort St. John Huskies hosted their main camp this past weekend ahead of the start of the season next month. Head coach Todd Alexander says this team is slightly younger than a year ago, with a lot of 18-year-olds joining. Pups are winners of 5 of the last 7 NWJHL championships. Earlier this year, the team lost to the Lacrete Lumber Barons, who won their second championship in 3 years. That's the news. Your weather and traffic are next.
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0: Sunny today, turning to a mix of sun and cloud this afternoon. High 26, a UV of 5. Clearing this evening, a low of 10 degrees. Tomorrow, sunshine at 27, actually feels like 29 with the Humidex. UV of 5 again, and sunny and 29 for Wednesday. 14 now in the sunshine here at Moose FM. Looking at traffic quick here. Not much new to report. There is some work going on the Cecil Lake Road. That's going to be happening today and tomorrow. It's on that bridge over the Beaton River. You'll see single lane alternating traffic there from 7 a.m. till 5 p.m. again today and tomorrow. Otherwise, the usual. We got work on the Beaton Bridge north of Pink Mountain on the Alaska Highway and south of Profit River on the Boogie Bridge, also on the Alaska Highway. Single lane alternating traffic in both those spots. And if you're heading south on the Alaska Highway, work on the Sweetwater Road intersection continues. You'll have to slow down through there. If you see something else going on in traffic, you can call or text me on the Fort City Chrysler line at 787-2222.
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1: Well, that's the call you're trying to name today. 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All you got to do to win that is name this call right here. Some guesses we got on Friday that were wrong include river otter, mallard duck, June beetle, groundhog, wood duck, woodcock, whippoorwill, macaque, badger, duck, cody, otter, martin, mockingbird, Canadian loon, porcupine, red fox pup, hedgehog, black-tailed prairie dog. All incorrect. We've had Tasmanian devil guessed a lot, Chihuahua guessed a lot, Wolverine guessed a lot, and many different types of badger. All incorrect. 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
0: 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If you can guess the animal, you win the co-op cash jackpot.
1: All right, $220 in co-op cash. You name this call right here. All right, we got Beaver guest on the phone line and on the text line. Red Squirrel, Bengal Tiger, Kitten, Cub Lynx, Leopard, Black Belly Whistling Duck, and Tasmanian Devil. No! I feel like every time I say it's not a Tasmanian Devil, there's somebody who's like, oh, this is, he's just trying to throw us off the scent, and then I get it guessed again. It's not. It's definitely not a Tasmanian Devil. Let's hear the sound one more time. 787-2222. You keep those guesses rolling in while we listen to Tim and the Glory Boys, If I Go Missing on the Moose.

0: Last round of guests is here on Name That Call. On the phone line, we had Pug guests twice, Microbat, Bushstone, Curlew, Wallaby, and Swamp Frog guest. All those incorrect. On the text line, just a couple more here. Prairie Dog and Two Dogs Fighting Over a Bone. Incorrect. I will say that this animal is always just one animal making this sound. We don't want to make it too complicated. And again, doesn't matter what you think they're doing. You can tell me. That's fine, but I'm not looking for that in the answer. All I need is the specific animal you're naming. So reminder to be specific. I will remind you again tomorrow when we play for $230. Thanks for your guesses today.
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0: Good morning. I'm Dub, and this is your 8 o'clock news brought to you by Ritchie Brothers.
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0: The Hudson's Hope Health Center ER is now not expected to reopen until August 31st after being closed since Thursday due to staffing challenges. The closure extension was announced just after 7:30 this morning on Northern Health's Emergency Department status page. The facility's ER was closed earlier this summer for nearly a month, from mid-July until early August. One person was taken to the hospital in stable condition after a joint rescue near Big Bam Road and Taylor last week. British Columbia Emergency Health Services says it received a call around 9:30 p.m. on August 19th regarding, quote, a person in need of medical assistance on an access road off Big Bam Road near Taylor, end quote. An ambulance carrying an emergency medical responder and a primary care paramedic responded to the call. First responders on the scene advised the BCEHS crew that the road was inaccessible, so a North Peace search and rescue crew brought the patient out. The BCEHS crew performed emergency medical care before transporting the patient to the hospital in stable condition. Fort St. John City Councillors met with BC Transportation and Transit Minister Mike Farnworth early last week. Councillors discussed priorities with Farnworth, which impact the safety, connectivity, and economic well-being of the community and the region, including the Taylor Bridge replacement, opportunities to expand the BC Transit Service, and rail infrastructure upgrades. Dawson Creek is looking for qualified organizations to lead the implementation and ongoing operation of a community situation table. The initiative aims to bring together partners from public safety, health, social services, education, housing, Indigenous organizations, and community agencies, all to help identify and respond to situations where people or families are experiencing acutely elevated risk. The city says the goal is to connect people with support early before challenges escalate into a crisis. And the Charlie Lake Fire Department has deployed two additional personnel to assist with fire complexes in Merritt. Captain James Adams and Lieutenant Matt Adams, brothers with the department, were deployed Friday for a two-week shift. They will relieve Lieutenant Chris Pelly and Lieutenant Miranda Moineau, who were dispatched on a two-week assignment back on August 10th. Sports now, and the Fort St. John Huskies hosted their main camp this past weekend ahead of the start of the season next month. Head coach Todd Alexander says this team is slightly younger than a year ago, with a lot of 18-year-olds joining. Pups are winners of five of the last seven NWJHL championships. Earlier this year, the team lost to the Lacrete Lumber Barons, who won their second championship in 3 years. That's your news. Your weather and traffic are next.
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0: Today's sunshine turning to a mix of sun and cloud this afternoon. We'll climb to a high of 26, UV of 5. Clearing this evening, we dip to 10 degrees overnight. Tomorrow, sunshine and 27, though with the Humidex, it feels like 29, and sunny and 29 for Wednesday. 16 now at the Moose. It's under mostly sunny sky. In traffic, pretty quick here, not much to tell you, but there is a new thing going on the Cecil Lake Road. They seem to be working on the bridge over the Beaton River, so expect delays there today until 5 and again tomorrow from 7 a.m. till 5 p.m. Heading north on the Alaska Highway, single lane alternating traffic at the Beaton Bridge north of Pink Mountain and the Boogie Bridge south of Profit River. And if you head south, you'll run into some construction at the Sweetwater Road. You'll have to slow down through that zone. If you see something else going on, call or text me on the Fort City Chrysler line at 787-2222.
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0: Little Sawyer Brown on Moose FM. Good morning, I'm Dub. Today on the show, I'm asking you about those unusual ways you eat things. Maybe you do it or you know someone who does it. I saw someone recently who likes to eat her burgers upside down, which in my mind just doesn't make sense. Even though logically, it doesn't actually matter. Who cares? I just thought it was interesting. And how I reacted, like, that's wrong. But then I thought about it for a second and said, why? Why does that matter? Well, Roger had a story for me, and I didn't know this one. He told a story about a guy who used to write a column in a magazine who was told by a very strict mother that the proper way to eat soup is to eat crackers separately while spooning the soup into one's mouth. Well, he, as a kid, was then at a fancy dinner, and the guest of honor crushed his crackers into his soup. So then he's like, well, I never did that separate thing again. I asked Roger a bit more about it, and he said, apparently, the polite thing to do is to eat soup and have crackers separately. I've never heard this before. I've always, if I have soup and I want crackers with it, crackers go in the soup. Goldfish crackers go in the soup. If it's saltines, I crush them up, then throw them in the soup. In fact, I like so many saltines, my soup's kind of like porridgey at the end. But that's a discussion for another day. There you have it. You got something like this, a unusual way to eat food that maybe you or someone you know does? Please let me know. Call or text me in the Fort City Chrysler line.
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0: The king is here.
1: The king is here. Hi, king.
2: Good morning. Happy Monday, Dub. How are you?
1: Happy Monday to you. I'm doing pretty darn well. How about you, sir?
2: I'm doing very well. She's a beautiful day outside.
1: It sure is. And I'm getting hungry because, of course, I've been at work for 3 hours already. So I'm starting to think about what I might have for lunch. What are you thinking today, King? What do you recommend?
2: If I was out for a lunch date today, Dub, I would probably go with a King meal deal.
1: Yeah.
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1: Yes. 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
2: It is more than an hour. 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
1: Delicious. So that's a great thing if you're looking for your dinner plan or maybe a before midnight, late night snack. The only deal better than that would be winning the King versus the Streets by playing right now at 787-2222. 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
0: The king is here.
1: All right, we have Noel on the line to take on the King versus the Streets. How are you doing today, Noel?
6: Good, you?
1: I'm good, thank you very much. On a scale of 1 to 10, 1 being awful, 10 being greatest ever, how good a trivia would you say you are?
6: About 7.
1: A 7. Okay, so this is going to be a good battle is what I'm hearing. Good luck to you, Noel. Here's your first question. Noel, what is sometimes called a licking stick or a tin sandwich? Is that the harmonica, the talk box, or a butter knife?
6: I'm going to say harmonica.
1: Okay. King, what's sometimes called a licking stick or a tin sandwich? Harmonica, talk box, or a butter knife?
2: I don't even know what a talk box is. I'm going to go harmonica.
1: Yeah, you're both right. It is a harmonica.
7: Yeah.
1: You're tied, so let's go to a second question. Noel, what car manufacturer's name translates from Latin as to roll? To roll. Is it Mazda, Volvo, or Fiat?
6: I'm going to say Fiat.
1: Fiat, okay. King, what car manufacturer's name translates from the Latin as to roll? Mazda, Volvo, or Fiat?
2: I'm going to go Volvo.
1: Correct answer is Volvo. He got you, Noel. But you won yourself a BK beverage, so stay on the line. I just need a little more info from you. Thanks for playing, guys. Have an excellent Monday.
2: Have a great day.
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around. What else you gonna spend that extra money on? 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What else is gonna keep you toiling on and on and on? Man, you always have cows around. 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

0: 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I'm Dub. 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
0: The Hudson's Hope Health Center ER is now not expected to reopen until August 31st after being closed since Thursday due to staffing challenges. The closure extension was announced just after 7:30 this morning on Northern Health's Emergency Department status page. The facility's ER was closed earlier this summer for nearly a month from mid-July until early August. The Alaska Highway was closed for a few hours on Saturday afternoon south of Fort St. John due to a vehicle incident. Just before noon that day, DriveBC reported Highway 97 was closed between the 257 road and Forest Lawn frontage while first responders investigated a vehicle incident. The highway reopened 2 hours later. In a statement to energeticcity.ca, BC Emergency Health Services said three units responded to the scene after a call just before 10:30 and one individual was transported to hospital. The BC RCMP is warning the public about the dangers of a social media trend. There have been several reported incidents in Canada over the years of the lug nut challenge, where participants take off wheel nuts.

0: traditional route is the preferred option. The work is expected to take up to 8 weeks. The sports now. The Fort St. John Huskies hosted their main camp this past weekend ahead of the start of the season next month. Head coach Todd Alexander says this team is slightly younger than a year ago, with a lot of 18-year-olds joining. Pups are winners of 5 of the last 7 NWJHL championships. Earlier this year, the team lost to the Lacrete Lumber Barons, who won their 2nd championship in 3 years. That's the news. Your weather and traffic are next.
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0: Today's sunshine, but that'll turn to a mix of sun and cloud this afternoon. We'll climb to a high 26, UV hitting 5 today, or moderate. Clears up this evening, we dip to 10 degrees. Tomorrow, sunshine and 27, and sunny and 29 for Wednesday. It's 16 degrees at the Moose Center, mostly sunny sky. Taking a look at traffic, not much to tell you. The new thing is on the Cecil Lake Road. They appear to be working on the bridge over the Beaton River, so expect single lane alternating traffic today until 5 p.m. and then again tomorrow from 7 until 5. Up the Alaska Highway on the Beaton Bridge north of Pink Mountain and on the Boogie Bridge south of Prophet River, there's some single lane alternating traffic due to construction. And then heading south at the Sweetwater Road south of Farmington, you'll see some construction going on there that you'll have to slow down for. If you see something else going on, call or text us on the Fort City Chrysler line at 787-2222. 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
0: U.S. President Donald Trump says he will hike tariffs on all vehicles, auto parts, and steel from Canada to 50% as of January 1st. The assertion came as 50% tariffs took effect on a host of other Canadian goods on Saturday after trade talks between Canada and the United States broke down. In a post to Truth Social earlier today, Trump lashed out at Canada, accusing the country, without presenting evidence, as being, quote, among the worst nations in the world to deal with, end quote. Trump says Canada is entitled and repeated his assertion that the country doesn't need Canada, rather his country doesn't need Canada, whereas Canada needs the United States. On Saturday, Carney accused the United States of trying to introduce last-minute measures which could have restricted Canada's ability to do deals with other countries. Carney promised to retaliate on the latest tariffs the U.S. imposed on Saturday with dollar-for-dollar tariffs by September 8th. Looking at the market numbers now, West Texas Intermediate crude oil is down $2.43 to $84.63 a barrel. Natural gas up a penny and a half to $2.82 per MMBTU. Shell ADR shares down 48 cents to $92.85. Obsidian shares down 64 cents to $15.82. And Cenovus is down 85 cents a share to $44.54.
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2: Hey, it's Dub. I know in certain parts of the city, and really just depending how good your ears are, you've been hearing this sound a lot lately, it seems like. Yep. Saw some complaining on the local Facebook groups about how seems like the horns have been relentless lately from the trains. And it's unfortunately because there's really nothing you can do about it. They have rules they gotta follow about how many times they signal before crossing an intersection or if they see something on the tracks or yada yada. Just doing their jobs, you know what I mean? It's just one of those frustrating things. When I lived in Edmonton, there was a lot of frustration about a particular intersection that would seem to get rail crossings at the worst times of day. It'd be like 8 o'clock in the morning or 4:30 in the afternoon during rush hour, and the trains would be backing up, doing car switching in the yard down the line a bit, blocking traffic for 45 minutes, an hour at some times. And the city of Edmonton, like the councilors and mayor, are like, yeah, nothing we could do about it. This is federal jurisdiction, and they don't want to take our calls, even when we complain about it. So I'm very interested to hear what comes out of the meeting that the District of Taylor Council is hoping to have with, you know, CN Rail and other people involved. Very interesting. I guess it's not CN Rail. It's the Ministry of Transportation or whatever. I'll have to see what happens, but those horns at night, I don't know. Guess you just got to find a way to get used to them, or maybe crank up that white noise just a little bit louder in your bedroom.
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2: Taking a look at our weather for today, we're going to see a sunny start turning to a mix of sun and cloud this afternoon. We reach a high of 26. UV will hit 5 today, which is moderate. That all clears up this evening. We'll see a low of 10 overnight. Tomorrow, sunshine and 27, though with the humidex, it'll feel like 29, and sunny and 29 for Wednesday. It's 16 at the Moose Center, mostly sunny sky.
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2: 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So how about Long Black Train? 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
1: Coming up on September 12th from 11 a.m. to 3 p.m., the next edition of the REMAX presents the Moose FM Block Party. Second year in a row, we're going to be along the block. It's going to be so much fun. Second or third year in a row? Hard to remember now. Anyway, we're blocking off a whole section of 100th Street for a couple blocks for all the fun, which includes circus performers, live entertainment, the arts market, which is full of excellent local artisans who are making and selling things, and Food Truck Alley. We got lots of food trucks lining up. Lots of cool stuff. The Huskies going to be there playing some road hockey. It's going to be a lot of fun, and it's free for you and your family to drop by and attend. If you got money to spend, though, of course, you can do so on the arts market and the food trucks. It's going to be an excellent day. If you want more information about it and who's going to be there and who to thank and all that good stuff, head over to moosefm.ca/blockparty. I should mention that for part of the day, I'm going to be in jail for the Fort St. John Association's Association of Community Living's Jail and Bail fundraiser. You might see a few local politicians in there, as well as other community leaders. We're all trying to raise money for the association's Thrive program. So you'll have that to look forward to, as well as a lot of other wonderful things at the REMAX presents the Moose FM Block Party, September 12th at the heart of Fort St. John from 11 a.m. to 3 p.m.
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1: It's only half past 12, but I don't care. It's 5 o'clock somewhere.
0: We could even sound like this.

0: coffee? 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Laughs? 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Supermodel looks? You get what you get. It's the Moose FM Morning Show, brought to you by FSJ Return It. It's worth it.
1: Good morning, I'm Dub. Question of the day today is, what's a funny way or an unusual way that you or someone you know eats a food item? And the reason I bring this up is that my friend Melissa demonstrated to me that she eats burgers upside down, which you don't see every day. And I gotta say, my reaction to it was really strange because in my head it was like, no, that's wrong. Don't do that. But it doesn't really matter, right? It's like opening a bag of chips from the bottom instead of the top. Like, who cares? But there's something inside of you that's like, that's not right. Maybe I'm speaking for myself here. Roger chimed in on this conversation and said that at one point, and maybe this is still true, apparently you're supposed to eat crackers separate from your soup. At least this is the polite way of doing it. So say you're sitting at a dinner table of an aristocrat or a state dinner or something, and you've got soup. You have the cracker, then you have a sip of the soup with your spoon. You don't crush the cracker into the soup like a heathen or whatever they think you are. And I've never heard that before. I've always just put my crackers, whoop, right in the soup. Whether it's goldfish, saltines, whatever it happens to be, I put a bunch in. In fact, sometimes so much that my soup turns porridgey. It's a conversation for another day. But I didn't even know that that was a way you were supposed to eat soup. In that regard, I'd almost say it's unusual to eat soup with the crackers separate, right? But that's what this conversation is about. The unusual way you eat food, you or your friends. I want to hear all about it. 787-2222. Shoot me a text on the Fort City Chrysler line right now.
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1: Now, I've got the Fort St. John Literacy Society Radiothon supported by Rhythm Auctions coming up September 17th, which is a Thursday from 6 a.m. to 6 p.m. We're about 3 weeks away from that. It's all for helping out the Dolly Parton Imagination Library, which is a program that the Literacy Society facilitates, which delivers a book a month to kids from age birth to age five. And these books are curated specifically for the area you live in. They're great authors. They're wonderful stories. They're about culture, identity, learning, all sorts of things. And some of the books are universal stories that are wonderful that everyone should read. 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It's a great program. We want to make sure it stays thriving. 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
1: We're going to see a sunny start turning to a mix of sun and cloud this afternoon. We reach a high of 26. UV will hit 5 today, which is moderate. That all clears up this evening. We'll see a low of 10 overnight. Tomorrow, sunshine and 27, though with the humidex, it'll feel like 29. And sunny and 29 for Wednesday.
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1: Well, it's time for the voting round of Pet of the Month. It's on until the end of this month, as the top vote-getting pet in Moose FM's Pet of the Month is going to win themselves a North Peace Veterinary Clinic gift certificate. So, plenty of pets for you to choose from. Good mix of lots of dogs and a few cats. Among them, baby Jay-Z, who is a 17-week-old German Shepherd that is the light of his owner's life and healing their heart from the unfortunate and very unexpected loss last year. Lovely story there. A cat named Aurora, who's very photogenic, I agree, but she did lose both her ears to frostbite. What a beautiful little animal that is. Of course, there's also Callie, a beautiful calico kitty who loves to cuddle and is the most beautiful little girl ever. And Aztec, the silliest sleepy Akita mix who thinks mostly with his tummy. That's just some of the animals that you can vote for now at moosefm.ca/win for Moose FM's Pet of the Month. 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
1: We're going to see a sunny start turning to a mix of sun and cloud this afternoon. We reach a high of 26. UV will hit 5 today, which is moderate. That all clears up this evening. We'll see a low of 10 overnight. Tomorrow, sunshine and 27, though with the humidex, it'll feel like 29, and sunny and 29 for Wednesday.
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1: Well, that does it for me this morning. Thank you for listening. You got Bernard to hang out with you for the next 4 hours or so. I'll be back tomorrow morning at 5:30 with your first newscast of the day. Stay awesome, eh?
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0: It's the beat of FSJ, brought to you by the Fort St. John Co-op. You're at home here.
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FM. Been getting a lot of text messages on the Fort City Chrysler line at 787-2222. How much you love that track. And it's not a surprise that we have a lot of fans here in FSJ as she is taking over the world by storm on the charts. My name is Bernard with the Hunter Brothers, and those were the nights on Moose FM.

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That's Dallas Smith on Moose FM. So you work in an office. How often do you get to step outside for some fresh air? Well, a survey of 2,000 office employees found that it's really rare for someone working in that field to be outdoors during the workday, even when they get a chance. 85% have admitted that they sometimes skip lunch. But those people have said that when they get a chance to actually experience the outdoors during their breaks for some fresh air, they're actually much happier. So one career path that you spend a lot of time there would be oil and gas, construction, sales. You're one of those outdoorsy people. Those might be the preferred careers you want. Here's Old Dominion and One Man Band. 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
9: Here in the energetic city today, we are going to see lots of sunshine, getting up to 26 degrees. Tonight, dropping down to 10 degrees with a clear sky. Tomorrow, we're going to see more sun, getting up to 27. Also on Wednesday, with a high of 29. Right now in downtown is 19 degrees.
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1: We think your favorite local business deserves a break, so nominate them for the Burger King Coffee Break at moosefm.ca/coffeebreak. We'll be dropping off treats and coffee every week to a different local business, so make sure yours is on the list.

Ashley McBride on the Moose. My name's Bernard. The other day, I saw an Instagram reel. It says, POV, your coworker comes back after calling in sick the other day, showing them all 10. It really gives it away that they weren't really ill. For the next few days here in FSJ, you can't fake that either, because we are going to see a ton of sunshine. And if you're going to be, especially if you're going to be spending a lot of time out there during your so-called sick day. Oh yeah, it is gonna be hard for your boss to believe your story.

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8: Moose Country weather.
9: We are going to see lots of sun here in the energetic city today, getting up to a high of 26 degrees. Tonight, we are going to drop down to 10 degrees with a clear sky. Tomorrow, we're going to see more sun, getting up to 27, also on Wednesday, and a high of 29. Right now in downtown, it's 19.

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I'm Bernard. You can call me old for this, especially being how excited about it. Like a few weeks ago, went to a store here in FSJ, got myself a pressure washer. It's like the best thing I've ever owned in my life. Every time I get the chance to use it, I get so excited. Like a kid being allowed to play video games after doing their chores. And during this time of the year when you can wash your vehicle on the driveway, watching all the dirt wash away from it with your own pressure washer, it's so satisfying to watch. And yes, when you get older, you start to appreciate more things in life. Kane Brown is not wrong about that. It's miles on it. New truck, big

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0: It's the beat of FSJ, brought to you by the Fort St. John Co-op. You're at home here.
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That is Luke Combs on 100.1 Moose FM. Don't forget the Fort St. John Literacy Society Radiothon presented by Rhythm Auctions. That is happening September 17th from 6 a.m. till 6 p.m. just outside the Safeway. We're going to be broadcasting live there. All proceeds will go to the Dolly Parton's Imagination Library, making sure kids can start reading early. And you can find out all the details at moosefm.ca/imagination. It's the Fort St. John Literacy Society Radiothon, September 17th.

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It's almost the end of August. Yes, time is flying by so quickly. The kids are going to be back at school in about 2 weeks on September 8th here in SD60. They don't want to hear that right now. And I'm going to wish you best of luck that day, trying to wake them up. It's going to be like a production. To Neo Towns and Sunshine's Free, you're listening to Moose FM.

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5: It is all brought to you by Broken Spanish Restaurant here in FSJ. So today we are going to see lots of sun, getting up to 26 degrees. Tonight dropping down to a low of 10 and a clear sky. Tomorrow we're going to see more sun, getting up to 27. Also on Wednesday, and a high of 29. Right now in downtown is 19.

FM. So last week we were resurfacing our concrete steps at our place for the front door. While it was drying up, all these slugs showed up. They brought their friends and family to glide on it. And you know, they're just messing with us. Or the dampness of the wet concrete attracted them. They kept crawling on it, but they were actually in danger because that stuff isn't good for them when it's wet. It could cause them to pass away. So we put on our gloves, moved them all away one by one. That day, we were like the rescue heroes for slugs.

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2: Here in the energetic city today, we are going to see lots of sun, getting up to 26 degrees. Tonight, dropping down to 10 with a clear sky. Tomorrow, we're going to see more sun, getting up to 27. Also on Wednesday, with a high of 29. Right now, in downtown, it is 20 degrees with Kenny Chesney.

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Everything you need to know here in the Energetic City with our energeticcity.ca update. That is coming up in about 15 minutes. But first, it's Brett Kissel and Guitars and Gasoline. It's 100.1 Moose FM.

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3: I'm Ed Hitchens, and this is what you need to know at noon. Fort St. John RCMP are looking for a missing man and asked for the community's help. 29-year-old Kevin Dene was reported missing on August 21st, and the detachment said in a press release his family is concerned for his well-being. Dene is described as Indigenous, standing 5 feet 11 inches tall and weighing 200 pounds with brown eyes and crew-cut dark brown hair. The family say he may be in the Grand Prairie area, which is described as unusual. Anyone with information is asked to contact the Fort St. John RCMP at 250-787-8100. The Hudson's Hope Health Center's ER closure will continue for at least another week. Staffing challenges shuttered the emergency room on August 21st with an original date of reopening on Monday, August 24th. However, Northern Health's emergency status page now states the ER will remain closed until August 31st. For more details, see energeticcity.ca. The Charlie Lake Fire Department has made the deployment of personnel to assist with fire complexes in Merritt a brotherly affair. Captain James Adams and Lieutenant Matt Adams, brothers with the department, were deployed on August 21st for a two-week shift, according to an announcement by the department. They will relieve previous firefighters who were deployed to the Merritt area earlier this month. Northern Lights Choral Society has opened registrations to the community. Those who are looking to sing with the choir can register online from now until the end of September. More information on how to register is available on our story at energeticcity.ca. For other details on these stories and more, you can visit energeticcity.ca. That was your news update. Let's take a look at sports. Lakin Parentau is a local hockey player who was selected as Fort Motor's Youth Athlete of the Month for August. Parentau first played hockey at the age of 4 in Chetwynd. She said her eventual goal is to follow her in her cousin's footsteps and play hockey at the University of Michigan. For the full story, see energeticcity.ca. And that's your look at sports. Traffic and weather is next, brought to you by Community Printers.
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5: Taking a look at your road conditions here in the BC Peace, there are some construction spots to watch out for, including the Cecil Lake Road. Expect minor delays. Also, the Peaceview Road near Taylor, and if you're heading south on the Alaska Highway. If you do see anything, you can always text or call the Fort City Chrysler line at 787-2222. Here in the Energetic City today, we are going to see lots of sun getting up to 26 degrees. Tonight dropping down to a low of 10 and a clear sky. Tomorrow we're going to see more sun getting up to 27. Also on Wednesday with a high of 29. Right now in downtown is 22. 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
3: Rain fell across most of Manitoba over the past week, which brought harvest progress to a halt. According to the latest crop report from Manitoba Agriculture, even with the wet weather, the crop continued to ripen. James Frey, Applied Research and Production Specialist with Manitoba Agriculture, said the rain was a good thing for some farmers unless they are putting up feed, according to a story on Farm News Now. Take a look at the futures markets right now. Red feed wheat prices are around $8.37 per bushel. Canola is around $17.67 per bushel. Oats are around $3.93 per bushel. Feed barley is around $4.72 per bushel. And green peas are around $7.14 per bushel.
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0: It's your Y2K Country Hour brought to you by Ford Motors. 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
0: It is all brought to you by Arctic Spas on 100th Street. So before we get to the weather, there is a traffic tip. There is paving going on 100 Avenue. So make sure you watch out for the crews there. Here in the energetic city today, we are going to see lots of sun getting up to 26 degrees. Tonight, dropping down to 10 and a clear sky. Tomorrow, we're going to see more sun getting up to 27. Also on Wednesday with a high of 29.

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5: Moose Country Weather.
0: Lots of sun today here in the energetic city. We are going to get up to 26 degrees. Tonight dropping down to 10 degrees with a clear sky. Tomorrow, more sun getting up to 27. Also on Wednesday with a high of 29. Right now in downtown is 22.

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0: You grew up with the best. 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

0: Lots of fun events happening this coming weekend here in the Energetic City and area. In about, I would say, 20 minutes, I'm going to be talking to Ryan Mucci from the Peace Region Motorsports Association to talk about Peace Auto Fest happening this coming Friday to Sunday. It is going to be a lot of fun for the gearheads here in the city. Once again, that's coming up in about 20 minutes.
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1: 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With gentle hands and the heart of a fighter,
0: I'm a survivor. The Y2K Country Hour. It's brought to you by Fort Motors. 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
1: So I have a special guest in the studio right now. That is Ryan Mucci from the Peace Region Motorsports Association. How are you doing today?
2: Really good, Bernard. Happy Monday.
1: Yes, and you know, it is Monday, but there's another weekend coming up. Peace Auto Fest is pretty much your guys' signature event.
2: Yeah, it's something that we've been putting on for years now, and we're trying to grow it every year. It's a three-day event. Starts on Friday at Northern Lights Raceway. We do street-legal drag racing, which is open to any street-going vehicle, as long as you've got a license and a helmet and a want to go fast in a controlled environment. That's the place to come down and check it out.
1: And it is like the perfect place to, you know, test out your vehicle's ability in a safe place because,
2: exactly.
1: You know, you want to make sure everyone's safe while you're having fun.
2: You know it. Yeah, and that's what we strive for. We want to have, you know, an environment where anybody can come out and try something new, or for the guys that have been doing it for years, come out and just have fun in an environment that everybody's there for the same thing.
1: And it is actually, you know, you get as many times you want to try that drag strip out. And I tried it once, and I would say it's pretty addicting.
2: Yeah, I mean, for me, any kind of motorsport's addicting, but the whole weekend is just, it's meant to bring all of the different aspects of motorsports into one event so that there's something there for everybody.
1: And on Saturday, there will be a car show.
2: Yeah, so Saturday's the big day. So Friday, we're kind of limited because most people are working Friday night. So we start at 5, the gates will open, the tech inspection for drag racing starts at 6, and we basically run until the sun goes down or until we can't see the end of the track. I have been looking at the weather. It does look like it might rain on Friday, which might put a stop to the drag racing, but never fear. Saturday, we're going to have a car show. We're going to have car limbo. We're going to have a tug of war. There's going to be a dunk tank. There's going to be bouncy castles. There's going to be face painting, food trucks, something for everybody. We're going to be doing the car show from 10 till 2 p.m. So it's for registration. You just show up day of the event. The gates will be open by 9 a.m. The show will start at 10. So you have an hour to get your car, you know, wiped down and ready to go. After 10 o'clock, the show is on and there's multiple events going on throughout the day. So we're going to have some burnouts happening on the track. Northern Lights is going to be helping us with that because they have the perfect spot to do it. I mean, I don't know if you guys have ever been to a drag race before, but a big part of drag racing is doing a big burnout before you go down the track. So this just takes away the going down track part and people can just sit and melt their tires off for fun, which is always a good show. It always attracts lots of people. For this year, something new. We've never really had anything that's specifically for the kids. So we decided that we're going to bring in some bouncy castles. We're going to do some face painting. The dunk tank is going to be a fun one too. I know there's a lot of people that want to have me sitting on that dunk tank seat. So that should be fun. If you want to see me get dunked, come on down.
1: You know, you are the former president club, and you know, people can take it out on you.
2: I'll take it. I mean,
1: position.
2: Yeah, you can take out your frustrations for any of the events that I put together. But yeah, it's free for anybody to come down and check it out. It is, like I say, by donation for the car show. But I mean, it's a really great place to just, if you've never been down to the drag strip, it's a great facility that we have. We were really lucky to have it, and we're really lucky to have Northern Lights on board with this because they're letting us use their property to do it. So by all means, Saturday is going to be the big one. If you can't make the whole weekend, Saturday is definitely the day you want to come down. Burnout competition, like I said, is going to be a lot of fun. And then for Sunday, I don't know if anybody has ever driven by the Taylor chain up and seen a bunch of cones in the parking lot and wondering what the heck is going on down there. That's our autocross event. So it's a timed trial through a cone course that we set up a little bit differently each time. And it's one car at a time on course. You set the fastest time you can. The fastest time of the day wins, basically. So you can show up with, you know, a car that you borrowed from your grandma, or there's cars there that are fully built for racing. Everybody still competes very tightly to get that best time. So it's a really fun one. It's $60 to enter. You need a helmet. You need to come down for the driver's meeting at 9 a.m. You need to do a tech inspection on site, and then you're ready to run for the day. Spectating on all 3 days is free. So for autocross, one extra perk you get with coming down to spectate, if you want to go for a ride along and really get a feel for how these cars are ripping around the track, because from the outside, it doesn't look fast, when you get in that car, we've had some people get sick because it is a lot of G-forces. It's a lot of moving around and it is very precise driving. So it's very cool to watch from inside the car.
1: I've been in one of the members' car before, Clay, yeah. During Ice Cross, like the winter version of it. And it's actually really fun. Our former cruiser girl from years ago, she also went into one of the cars and she had a blast in there.
2: Yeah, no, it's something very unique. And again, we're very lucky to have the space that we have to be able to do these events. So, and also, I mean, these kind of events don't just happen on their own. There's a whole crew of us admins that kind of work in the background throughout the year to get this ready to go for this weekend. And we've got a ton of sponsors too. I'll try and list them off quickly because the list is long, but huge shout out to Peace Valley Line Locating, Lens and Latte Photography, CH Custom Fab, AMA Rentals, Graphics Man, Northern Metallic, Pat's Auto, Gridiron Bumpers, Great Canadian Oil Change, and United Rentals. I know there's more out there. We will have the list at the track because more and more people are wanting to be involved every year. So again, if you guys want to be involved in this, if you are out there listening and you're like, you know what, I really want to help these guys out and make this event bigger and better, you can reach out to us on Facebook. You can reach out to you here at the station, Bernard, because I know you're very well connected.
1: Absolutely.
2: With all of us in the club. And we always need more volunteers. Volunteers are the hardest part about getting all these events together because it does take a lot. But we want to have a fun event. We want to see lots of people come out and enjoy what we all get to enjoy as part of our club. So.
1: And if you do want to volunteer, you just have to text me the word car right now to the Fort City Chrysler line at 787-2222 and I'll send you all the info on how to contact Ryan, Ozzy, and all the other admins in the club. Ryan, before I let you go, do you have anything else to add?
2: Well, I hope that we get good weather for Friday.
1: But, fingers crossed.
2: Fingers crossed. If not, we really hope to see everybody down there to have a great time this weekend.
1: Awesome. That is Peace Auto Fest happening this coming Friday to Sunday. Friday and Saturday will be at the Northern Lights Raceway and Sunday will be at the Taylor Chain Up area. Ryan, I want to say thank you so much for coming in and talk about Peace Auto Fest.
2: Thank you, Bernard. We'll see you down there.
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That's Dirk Bentley on Moose FM. So earlier, Ryan Mucci from the Peace Region Motorsports Association stopped by to talk about Peace Auto Fest, which is coming up this weekend, Friday to Sunday. There are going to be drag races, a car show, a car limbo, burnouts, also autocross, and so much more. It is also fun for the whole family, as there's going to be a bouncy castle, a dunk tank, and so much more. You can find out more details by visiting the Peace Region Motorsports Association Facebook page, or you can watch the interview on our Facebook page at Moose FM. 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

0: It's Turn Up Bernard on 100.1 Moose FM for the perfect workday playlist. 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
9: Lots of sun today here in the energetic city, getting up to 26 degrees. Tonight dropping down to 10 degrees and a clear sky. Tomorrow, more sun, getting up to 27. And Wednesday, a high of 29 and another sunny day. Right now in downtown is 23 with the Washboard Union.
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wet and it could cause them to pass away. So we put on our gloves, moved them all away one by one, and that day we felt like we were the rescue heroes for slugs. Here's Thomas Rhett and T-Shirt. 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

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My name's Bernard. That does it for me for today. Thank you so much for listening. Chris is going to be stepping in shortly to hang out with you until 6 tonight. And you have yourself a great rest of your Monday. I'm going to leave you off with some Corey Kent.

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0: Molly. 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

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We sound a little something like this. Or we could sound like this. It's gonna be a long, hot summer. 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We could even sound like this.

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1: How was your weekend? Did you get out there? You have fun? You do anything super important? Exciting? Yeah, me neither. Somehow, though, still managed to sunstroke myself on Saturday. I know. Tell me about it. Tell me about it. I was outside at Fort City Chrysler. They had that the show and shine. Went off amazingly well. Had some fun. Took some videos. Head on over to her social media page to see what I'm talking about. That was 4 hours in the sun. And then what did I do? Decide that Operation Outlaw, brought to you by Butler Farm Equipment, should be out as well. And took 2 to 3 hours out of the dog park in the sun with no shade or hat or sunscreen. I got home and was dizzy. I went, my God, did I eat something? No. Mr. Sun. And what, 30 degree heat? I know I'm not the only one. But just a reminder that just because it's the end of August, summer's not done. It's still warm. Take care of yourself. And I don't know, something about melanoma.
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1: This afternoon, I've got with me my good friend and yours. Actually, she's probably a better friend than me, statistically, unless you're Brenda. Her name's Lisa Barron. She works literally 4 feet away from me all day, and if you thought there was nobody you could pity more, imagine spending 8+ hours a day with me. Lisa, thanks so much for coming in today.
2: Thanks for having me.
1: Okay, so coming up on September the 12th,

0: I do want to give full credit where credit is due. I sit there, nod approvingly, and that's pretty much as I do, yeah. Right? That's as far as it goes. So, for those who have never attended, where is it? When is it? Besides a date, what time of day is it? And what can people expect?
1: A lot.
0: Oh, that's to sum it up. Thanks, Lisa. Great interview.
1: No, we're on 100th Street from 100th
0: Avenue
1: to
0: up
1: 103rd
0: to,
1: Avenue.
0: Yes, right before Save-On Foods.
1: Yes, near the RBC.
0: Yeah.
1: This year, we are full.
0: To say the very least.
1: I've been working on the map, and it's scaring me. But anyhow.
0: When we say full, let's go down through a couple of things, because we've got two, not one, but two stages, one on each side. One
1: Correct.
0: Down next to 100th, one up next to 103rd. One of these stages is going to host the City of Forest St. John.
1: Yep, there is City of Forest St. John Community Awards.
0: There we go. See, I always get the name wrong.
1: And it's at noon.
0: Yes.
1: And that's the stage that we classify as main stage. That's up at the top near 100th.
0: Yes, next to the North Beach Cultural Center, that little green space that's there.
1: Which is our kids' zone.
0: Which will be our kids' zone, yeah. Including bouncy castles, face painting, we think.
1: Face painting,
0: we
1: for
0: did
1: sure.
0: confirm face yes. painting. And a bunch of other things, including, yeah. I believe, the library is going to be there with some stuff to do with the kids.
1: I believe so, yeah.
0: Yeah.
1: Yeah.
0: Yeah, to say the least. That's stage one. Stage number two, up next to 103rd, right yes. on the other side. That's where I hang out. And the reason I hang out there is because that's where the cool kids are. It's the local musicians and performers.
1: It
0: and
1: is.
0: This year we have
1: Locust and Honey.
0: Love them.
1: Blackbird.
0: Did fantastic last year. So happy to have him back.
1: Outlaw Orchestra.
0: Ooh, that's Darian Ray, isn't
1: uh-huh.
0: it? Ah, yep. There you go. Okay, so whether you're in it for the music, the community, the circus performers, which will be down on what we call the main stage, there's entertainment for everyone, to say the very least. We've got a kids zone. We've got the Indigenous
1: space,
0: thank
1: yes.
0: you, with Blueberry River First Nations
1: Correct.
0: Coming out to create a sheltered and shaded space for elders, as well as putting out some information about Blueberry.
1: Yeah, I believe they're all going to do the same thing they did last year, which is about their language.
0: Ooh, beautiful.
1: Yeah.
0: Beautiful. What else do we have? We should probably let's talk sponsors first, because we shouldn't be talking about these areas without the sponsors. Sorry. I know,
1: yep.
0: I'm jumping everywhere. It's the
1: you
0: ADHD. our two stages, brought to you by the City of Fort St. John and Burger King.
1: Remax.
0: Remax is the title sponsor.
1: For crying out
0: See,
1: loud.
0: I know.
1: See,
0: we do this to each other. It's Burger King and the City of Fort St. John.
1: Correct.
0: The Indigenous Space is...
1: SLB.
0: Huge thank you to them.
1: Yes.
0: And who else am I missing?
1: The city does the other one. I think that's it for those types of sponsors.
0: Okay.
1: But then we go into the Platinum.
0: Yes. We'll chat about the Platinum. We'll come back
1: yes.
0: to them in just a second. Because there are different levels of sponsorships, and if you want to be more involved as a business, get a hold of us next year, not this year. Next year, we are way too full this year.
1: Yep.
0: Erthenberg gets the worm in those, so hey, give us a call now and say you want to be in next September. We'll sign you up, trust me. Let's talk about a couple of businesses that we could not do this without.
1: Yes.
0: Who are our shout outs going to?
1: Eagle Vision.
0: Yep.
1: And System Sound Source.
0: Without them, we basically would just have some empty streets and some tents.
1: Pretty much.
0: We have two main stages. We have two giant screens. We've got sound pretty much everywhere, wireless microphones. And again, we could not do this without those two amazing companies. So a huge shout out to them. And we mainly wanted to do this because I'm sure we've brought them up at some point, but casually. And
1: yes.
0: they deserve that credit.
1: 100%.
0: Every single bit of it.
1: Yeah.
0: Arts market. Let's talk about that. Every year we host a bit of an arts market. The fee was $65, something like that.
1: It wasn't
0: relatively
1: much.
0: Cheap to
1: it
0: sign
1: was,
0: up.
1: Very much so.
0: And we've got what, two dozen?
1: About 22.
0: Yep.
1: That are going to go in there. Yeah.
0: Yep. So almost
1: it's
0: two
1: full.
0: Dozen. Again, full to a point where we have had to close registration
1: today.
0: Sorry, guys. if you're out there, and you're going, I'll sign up closer to September. Nope.
1: Sorry.
0: there's only so much room on the street. We're already talking about needing more street for next year. So maybe next year. And it's the same with food trucks.
1: Yeah.
0: We've got half a dozen food trucks that are going to be

0: showing up of food of all types and sources, yes. Whether it's a sugary little treat for yourself, some fluids and drinks and beverages, mm-hmm. or sandwiches, hot dogs, burgers. I mean,
1: Asian type food, oh, like God, rolls and things. Like it's amazing. Yeah. I'm excited.
0: All of those things. Not including the fact that we're going to have the Association for Community Living coming out. We're going to have the Fort St. John Huskies coming
1: yes,
0: out.
1: Yes, I'm excited.
0: I've been working with the Huskies very close this year to try and organize them to come out. And we're happy to announce that the Huskies aren't just going to be there walking around for the kids to shake hands, get selfies, whatever it is. They're going to be doing pickup hockey games on one of the side roads.
1: Can you see DJ doing that?
0: Yeah, 100, if he's not the goaltender, I'm going to be very upset. Which, by the way, early in the day, DJ Moose is going to make some appearances. Yep. So if you've got kids that are interested in saying hi, getting a high five, yep. Make sure you come out and join us nice and early for that one. The list continues. I don't know if I've ever seen a full Excel sheet before, but it's yelling at us saying you're running out of room for details and planning. Lisa, it's going to be another amazing day. We want to invite people out 11 a.m. to 3 p.m. September the 12th, basically right outside our studios. And trust me, the traffic will be full. So yep. Get down here. Try to find a place to park. Best of luck to you on that one. We want everyone to come out and enjoy. We yes. see thousands of people every year. Why not join us yourself?
1: And watch moosefm.ca/blockparty because yes. that's what I'm updating.
0: There you go. Any further updates, we will let you know. It's a beautiful day in our neighborhood, and we know that that one's going to be beautiful as well. Lisa, thanks so much for joining us.
1: You're welcome.
0: Appreciate it as always.
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3: In your Moose FM weather throughout the rest of your day, it is going to be sunny. We'll get up to a high of 27 today with humidity tonight, clear light winds, and a low of 10. Tomorrow, sunny again, light winds, a high of 29 with humidity. And on Wednesday, sunny with a high of 29 once again.
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0: Tyler Joe Miller here on 100.1 Moose FM. Chris Walker with you on this beautiful Monday afternoon. And taking a look at the extended forecast, the energetic city is going to be beautiful this week. Why not get it off to an even better start with Reverse That Song? Your first chance to qualify for the $50 in the Great Canadian Oil Change. And I got a giveaway this coming Friday. The question is, what is the name of this song? Now, a fairly short clip for a Monday, but hopefully I've given enough away here. Do you want me to play it one more time? What is the name of that song? I need you to call or text 787-2222. That is the Ford City Chrysler line. Now.
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5: Moose FM weather throughout the rest of the week here in the energetic city. Pretty much the same thing. Sunshine, lollipops, and rainbows for the rest of the day. Getting up to a temperature of 27 degrees, dropping down to a low of 10 tonight. Tomorrow, with humidity, high at 29 degrees. And without humidity on Wednesday, a high at 29 degrees. See, I told you. Now, we're in the middle of Reverse That Song. It is brought to you by the Great Canadian Oil Change. Here's your clip of the day. Now, we're not done yet. I am taking as many names as I possibly can through the Fort City Chrysler line at 787-2222. All you got to do is tell me the name of the Brooks and Dunn song. Brooks and Dunn, one more time. Now, some of you are having trouble with this one because you've narrowed down that it's Brooks and Dunn, but you can't get the song. So I'm going to give you about 3.5 minutes to call or text 787-2222. And then I got to give you the answer. Good luck.

Darren Pritchett, My Way on 100.1 Moose FM. And if I had it my way, you'd all be a winner. If there was such thing as a summer slump for our contest, it officially ended today because I didn't count one, two, or even three entries. No, I've got 30 entries today for Reverse That Song, brought to you by the Great Canadian Oil Change. Not to discourage, simply to say all the more reason to come back tomorrow if you've gotten it right. Before we figure out if you did, though, here's what your clip of the day sounded like. I told you this was Brooks and Dunn, and you told me this is what the song was. My Maria from Brooks and Dunn on 100.1 Moose FM's Reverse That Song, brought to you by the Great Canadian Oil Change. And as one more reminder, just because we got a ton of entries today doesn't mean tomorrow's going to be the same or the next day. So all the more reason for you to come back and give it another go tomorrow. If you keep getting them right, that could be up to 5 entries a week, except for the short weeks. But we don't count those at work either. Here's Brooks and Dunn for those who knew it forwards and backwards.

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1: Always something going on down at Chances Fort St. John, and to give you an idea as to how much fun there is, this is where I'd normally say, hey, coming up tomorrow night is their Tuesday Bingo. But the waiting list is full. I'm going to say that again. The waiting list. Half of the people that have already signed up could not show up. And there's still a good chance you're not going to get a call saying, hey, we've got a spot. That's how busy these events are getting. And the reason is, it's not just one chance to play. It is six chances to win throughout the run of an evening in just two short hours. That sportsbook, though, far from full. They want you to come in, enjoy the major leagues, especially since the Blue Jays are actually managing to string together a couple of wins. And two for one wings. Whenever the Jays are on the big screen, fingers crossed, that goes into October. That's the idea, right? The longer the Jays go, the louder we cheer, the prouder we get, and the more half-priced wings you can order. And that's not including the table games, roulette, and all of the slot machines. Know Your Limit, play within it. Oh, yeah, I've got to give you a keyword. I almost forgot how those work. 787-2222. I need your first name, I need your last name, and I need the word full. Because let me tell you, it's not just a Tuesday bingo that is getting full. Trivia. Full. They've got so much feedback from running that poker tournament on Thursdays. They're going to start up even more coming up in September. Sign up before their

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1: Hang on. Almost there. There we go. Okay, so this weekend, I was out at Fort City Chrysler for the big show and shine. And I didn't think there would be much of a debate here, but I'm a little surprised by the results. There were a lot of classic cars, obviously, at a classic car show. It's kind of one of the things you'd expect. But there were also a lot of newer vehicles there. And there was this amazing moment where Fort City, they put out one of the brand new, I think it's 2026 Chargers, and a classic like 1968 pulled up next to us. Beautiful, bright, yellow, big, grumbly. It was amazing. It was beautiful. And that's some of the videos that I was able to capture this weekend, specifically of, you know, the old one revving its engine, the new one revving its engine. And I put it out to Instagram and Facebook over on her story saying, okay, come on. Who wins here? Old, new. Would you prefer the old one, the new one? What do you want? An overwhelming majority said, of course, we would prefer the classic car to the new one. But 10% of you said that you'd prefer the new. And I think that's where I'm hung up. I mean, no offense to any of the new vehicles, the Camaros, the Mustangs, the Challengers, and Chargers. But man, you're not beating some of those good old boys. Here's Waylon Jennings on the move.

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7: In your Moose FM weather throughout the rest of your day, it is going to be sunny. We'll get up to a high of 27 today with humidity tonight, clear light winds, and a low of 10. Tomorrow, sunny again, light winds, a high of 29 with humidity. And on Wednesday, sunny with a high of 29 once again.

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1: Well, coming up this weekend, it's the last opportunity for you to try and break into the safe for the Butler Farm Equipment Operation Outlaw. And if you don't know what that is, let me explain it. We've got this safe where there is a four-digit code. That's it, just four. I'll even give you the clue that somewhere in there is a double digit. Like there's two ones next to each other, two twos. Could be the first two numbers. Could be the last two. Could be the middle two. I'm not going to tell you what numbers nor where the double digit is. But that's my gift to you. Maybe it helps you out a little bit. Maybe it doesn't. We've got this safe with four-digit code. And if you break in, because one person has this month, just one, if you break in, you're in for that draw. One of two people, it would be, for up to $5,000 in prizes. I mean, we've given away big screen TVs, a grill smoker combo, helicopter rides, money to local restaurants. It could be yours. All you got to do is track down Sydney this weekend and give it a go. 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Just show her that you have the Moose FM app on your phone. It's another go. She can give you two tries, not just one. Where is she going to be? Well, see, that's kind of the tricky part. She's not in today because weekend off. We'll know tomorrow. And when we do, we'll update our website, moosefm.ca. And, of course, the Moose FM app. Make sure to check on over there or listen in. And we'll keep telling you throughout the rest of the week. Huge thank you to Renko Windsor Plywood and Tenalia L. Belter Chartered Accountant, excuse me, all for supporting this. 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
7: In your Moose FM weather throughout the rest of your day, it is going to be sunny. We'll get up to a high of 27 today with humidity tonight, clear light winds, and a low of 10. Tomorrow, sunny again, light winds, a high of 29 with humidity. And on Wednesday, sunny with a high of 29 once again.
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Eagleson and Dean Brody doing more drinking than fishing here on 100.1 Moose FM. Coming up at the top of the hour, news, sports, traffic, weather, you know, all the stuff that you know and love. And not just that, a top four flashback. And I'm a big fan of this one. As a matter of fact, I would go as far to say

0: 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And in shorts and sandals, 100.1 Moose FM.
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1: I'm Kaylin Coombs, and this is what you need to know this afternoon. The Fort St. John RCMP are looking for 29-year-old Kevin Dene, who was reported missing last Friday. He's described as an Indigenous man standing 5 feet 11 inches with brown eyes and dark brown crew-cut hair, weighing 200 pounds. He has 3 tattoos, a picture of cemetery gravestones on the inside of his left arm, D-A-N-A-I-S, printed in capital letters on the outside of his left forearm, and a large cross on the right forearm. His family says they recently heard he could be in Grand Prairie, which is unusual for him. If you have any information, please contact the Fort St. John RCMP at 250-787-8100. The Hudson's Hope Health Center has extended an ER closure, which began last Friday, to the rest of this week. After closing for all of Friday, Northern Health said the ER would reopen this morning at 8:30. Now, the department isn't due to reopen until next Monday, August 31st, at 8:30. The health authority says this is because of staffing challenges. The center is usually open from 8:30 a.m. to 4 p.m. on weekdays, excluding statutory holidays. If you're in the area and need medical assistance, please call 911 for transportation to the nearest available medical facility. The Regional District has launched its second round of engagement for its Solid Waste Collection Network project. This will include a survey and several pop-up events across the region. The district says it is doing engagement rounds to see where it can improve access and efficiency at its 3 landfills, 27 transfer stations, and 6 recycling depots. Physical copies of the survey can be collected at the district's Fort St. John and Dawson Creek offices, and the online version is available for residents until 4:30 p.m. on September 11th. For all the details on these stories and more, you can visit energeticcity.ca. That was News Update. Let's take a look at sports. In a fundraising softball match over the weekend, Ford Motors and Murray GM raised more than $3,700 for the Northpeace SPCA. Ford Motors won the game 25-16, and both dealerships say they've started work to make it an annual event. And that's your look at sports. Traffic and weather is coming up next, brought to you by Home Hardware.
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3: All right, nothing out there according to Drive BC, and I couldn't see anything online, but there are rumblings that there's something going on at the top of the Taylor Hill. It's very vague. I don't want to give any details because, to be honest, I don't have any, but if you see something, please let us know. It's 787-2222. When it comes to your weather throughout the rest of the afternoon, just a couple light clouds, winds gusting to 40 and a low of 10 degrees tonight. Tomorrow, a mix of sun and cloud, risk of thunderstorms much later in the afternoon. Winds gusting to 40, and why thunderstorms? Because with humidity, it's going to feel like 29 degrees tomorrow. And then on Wednesday, if you thought tomorrow wasn't good enough, sunny with a high of 29, no humidity included. That is just straight temperature. Good luck with that. 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
3: 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We all know it well. The year the world ended, at least according to the ancient Mayans, but they're not here anymore, so what do they know? We're kicking things off with Josh Turner. Here's Time is Love on 100.1 Moose FM's Top 4 Flashback.

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5: In your Moose FM weather throughout the rest of your day, it is going to be sunny. We'll get up to a high of 27 today with humidity tonight, clear light winds, and a low of 10. Tomorrow, sunny again, light winds, a high of 29 with humidity. And on Wednesday, sunny with a high of 29 once again.
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6: In your Moose FM weather throughout the rest of your day, it is going to be sunny. We'll get up to a high of 27 today with humidity tonight, clear light winds, and a low of 10. Tomorrow, sunny again, light winds, a high of 29 with humidity. And on Wednesday, sunny with a high of 29 once again.
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Coming up the top of the hour, news, sports, traffic, weather, farm market news report, and then, of course, that all-request ride home where I'm going to play what you want to play, what you want to hear. Let's try that again. I'm going to play what you want to hear for the rest of the hour. Need more caffeine.

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0: From the energeticcity.ca newsroom, this is what's happening right now.
1: I am Ed Hitchens, and this is what you need to know this afternoon. The Peace River Regional District's second phase of engagement for its solid waste collection network is underway. A news release on August 24th said its second phase of a comprehensive review of its network will include pop-up events as well as a survey. Further information about the review and the network is available on the story at energeticcity.ca. An alleged hostage situation is currently under investigation by the Chetwynd RCMP. According to RCMP Communications Officer Staff Sergeant Chris Clark, police responded to a residence at 53rd Street Southwest in the town on August 21st at 4 p.m. amid an investigation into forcible confinement and assault. What transpired when police arrived was an hours-long standoff, which ended when tear gas was deployed into the home by the emergency response team. The suspect jumped out of a window where they were taken to hospital with non-life-threatening injuries. The investigation remains ongoing. On a recent appearance on This Week in the Peace, Prince George, Peace River, Northern Rockies MP Bob Zimmer said it is time to embrace the concept of a new school in Tumbler Ridge. The Tumbler Ridge Secondary School is currently under demolition, with a new school to be built to replace the facility where a deadly mass shooting took place in February. Both the provincial and federal governments have pledged money to support the community and build a new facility back in May. Northern Lights Choral Society has opened registrations to the community. Those who are looking to sing can register online from now until the end of September. More information about how to register is available on our story, energeticcity.ca. For other details on these stories and more, you can visit energeticcity.ca. That was your news update. Let's take a look at sports. Organizers of a local softball game hit a home run for the North Peace SPCA. Fort Motors and Murray GM had a charitable softball game on August 23rd. Over $3,700 raised for the animal.